Check, check, check, check. Oh, this only has one headphone. Check, check, check, check, check. Check, check. Hello, Craig. Check, check, check. Okay, there, it's back. I don't know why the balance was off on the headphones. Check, check, check.

0: center. 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It's gone now, though. 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
1: All right, and here's color. 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The booth, we can do something from the booth. 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He's got it. Yeah. Probably tackle that here in a few minutes. 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Just, that's the way it is. Well, they're never ready. Yeah, I know. Yeah, kind of. I mean, they're never ready until after lunch on the day before. So, and I know they're behind the eight ball like everybody else with getting their trucks here and stuff and starting, you know, a day late. So, anyways, I'll get to them. Well, I mean, let's say it's 2 o'clock. 2 and 3 is 5, if I do my math right. Yeah. I don't. Yeah. Okay. All right. All right. I will. All right. Thank you.

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1: Let's get a big thumbs up. 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Hey, boys, let's execute. Have a good day.
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